ready to do a stage dive? You guys will catch her, right? All right, go ahead. They're all looking at you now. You're gonna look really dumb if you don't stage dive. You gotta go. Here you go. Woo! Boy, I never thought a girl with feathered hair could stage dive. Good.

by midnight. Walking down the street, you come knock on my door. Knock, knock on my door. They come in my room.